0: It could have been. Could have been Io. Yeah,
1: you're probably right.
2: I only
1: right.
2: know that from watching sci-fi.
0: Yeah, you watch some good sci-fi.
2: I watch the sci-fi. In fact, the Discovery Day is out today. This new Steven Spielberg.
0: Oh, really? Oh, yeah. Casey, yeah, I have to go see that. We got to go.
2: Exactly. So on next Saturday, out at Spock in Tooele, Stansbury Park Observatory Complex, Leo T is going to be hosting y'all out there with the SLAS, Salt Lake Astronomical Society.
0: And Spock, mm-hmm. the Stansbury Park Observatory Complex. Have you been out there, Amy?
3: I have. Actually,
0: isn't that
3: awesome.
0: A great place because you can get out there before dusk and you can see all those shorebirds and the migratory birds and everything, and then you watch it turn to dusk and see the planets come out, and then you can look at deep space nebulosity and all that stuff going on there. So that's the 20th at dusk, and
2: it's free. Just got to get out to Tooele County.
0: And the next day is the solstice, so
2: there you go.
0: Come on out.
2: Perfect
0: come on out.
2: Time,
0: we're gonna have a whole bunch of things out there. I'm gonna I'll have a nice little banner and a little table there, and working with the Spock, the wonderful people out there. Those guys are great out there. I also wanted to mention that the summer triangle is getting higher in the sky. So as you look up there, you can see Deneb, Vega is the leading one. And in the middle of it, if you maybe get somewhere behind a tree, you can see the Milky Way coming in. And then Deneb and Albireo is a double star. It's either called the UCLA star or the Boy Scout star because it's gold and blue. And it's very rare and unique, just like KRCL and all of us here.
2: Aw, thank you, Leo. So, folks, we have just a couple minutes left. I know we have one person on the phone.
4: Yeah, I saw the phone light up.
2: But we need $120.
4: Let's hope they donate $120.
2: Snag this challenge grant, folks. $120 and $500 will be added to the kitty here.
4: Yeah.
2: From Silver Sage Zero Escape, silversagezeroescape.com. That's XERISCAGE. All right, we're going to go back across the hall, and I do want to say thank you to Asha Pruitt and Sullivan Petchenpang, our sound team tonight, our AV team. And we're streaming on our Instagram and our TikTok if you want to see Scott Lippitt, our featured musician who's playing Hum Pride tomorrow night. Hey, Scott, thanks for being here.
5: Hello, I'm so happy to be here. Thanks for having me.
2: So, multi-instrumentalist, Al.
5: Yeah.
4: Yes, I heard some very nice, some loopy sounds also along with that. Sounded great. I love the first song. It looks like the next one is Wish You Had Called. You want to tell us a little bit about it, Scott?
5: I would love to. This song is a tribute to Elliott Smith, who is my favorite musician. And I was really just missing him after watching a documentary and was crying, and I wrote this song.
4: Well, we wish that you had called. We are hoping that you...
2: There's someone on the phone. There's still someone on the phone.
3: There's still time, too.
2: We'll find out while Scott's playing.
4: Scott, thanks for coming. Here we go. Scott Lippitt with Wish You Had Called right here, fresh and homegrown, KRCL 90.9 FM.

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0: That is the Rock Camp song, Trash Pandas, live in the studio about a year ago. Next week, playing for us. And really, at the last minute, I'm like, camp just finished? Can they come down? So, folks, we support homegrown music in all its stages. With finesse from Scott Lippitt and his loops and all that's going on. And folks that are just trying to learn how to find their voice on stage, yeah, right?
1: A little grungy edge never hurt anybody.
0: I love it. The Rock Camp song, folks. Anyway, we have one thank you to thank.
1: Yes, we do. And we made our challenge grant for the first half of the hour. Woo-hoo! Barbara Hillman, thank you so much.
0: What does she say?
1: She says, I love KRCL. What would I do without you guys? You are the best.
0: Awesome.
1: We need a few folks more with that same sentiment. I think we're going to do another kind of a challenge thing here.
0: But we need to thank somebody.
1: We are going to thank our first challenge grant, Silver Sage Zeroscape, a locally water-owned WaterWise landscape company serving the community for more than 10 years. More info at Silver Sage Zeroscape with an X.
0: Great. Thank you so much to Silver Sage, but also Barbara, Ainsley, Sue, Anonymous, and Darlene. Thank you so much. But now we need to go. It's the last, actually, 23 and a half minutes of the show.
1: Oh, my goodness. Here we go.
0: Let's go. Let's go dollar for dollar, shall we? We need $500 from listeners right now before the end of the show. And then Lambert Growers is going to throw down another five Benjamins on the turntable.
1: Kim and Charlie and their family over there on Redwood Road, about 2900 South. Family-owned greenhouse. We want to thank those guys for, you know, supporting KRCL. What a great place. You know, I think they're getting ready to close the doors now.
0: Yeah,
1: because it's, you know, it's the big push is done. Yeah. All the plants are sold.
0: I think they have through the end of June. I was out there on June 27th, and then they open a couple months later for the fall plants.
1: Right, and they do really great deals and stuff. You want to go, you want to head out there to Lambert's for sure.
0: LambertGrowers.com. So, folks, now is the time to pick up that gift for good with Tree Utah and plant some more trees with Amy May. And remind us, when you plant trees, how much does it drop the temperature? When you think of all the blacktop that Tree Utah has helped shade.
2: It's different in different locations. You can imagine, like, in places in Salt Lake along Redwood Road, you can imagine it's like all business on one side and the neighborhoods kind of on the other side. The heat creeps in from those places.
1: Uh-huh.
2: So in some areas, there's really like compounding heat islands. Because so if you have a corner with houses and a lot of, you know, rockscaping and not very many trees, and you have that compounding factor of heat blowing in from neighborhoods on the side, it's so intense, and you can really mitigate it. And, you know, often I get phone calls and talk to people after trees come down, right? Especially on the west side of Salt Lake, we have this thing where there's a lot of trees that people might consider weed trees or something, and they get taken down kind of without thinking through those ramifications of losing that much canopy cover. I really think, you know, no matter the tree, any three-dimensional green space that you've got is making a difference and cooling off our city. You can feel the difference. And we really are grateful to be able to do the work that we do, and we're really working to make sure that we can plant as many trees as possible to mitigate those risks, not only the heat islands, but, you know, air quality as well, as we have these dust storms blowing in like we did yesterday.
0: That was really bad. There's two bad ones this past week.
2: Yeah.
0: But folks, it all starts with you calling 801-359-9191 and saying, yeah, gift for good. I'm going to plant a tree with Tree Utah. I'm going to look out for that email and go to the planting party in the fall. It's a one-time contribution of $100 or $8.33 a month as a sustaining member. And guess what? We just need five folks to do that.
1: Right.
0: Or we could get someone to do like the hand-thrown mugs. $12 a month. Amy May, you picked one out.
2: I did. They're so beautiful. I love the mugs.
0: Our potters at Red Kiln and Art House. You know, we have a deal with them. We get the clay and they throw great mugs.
2: Yep.
0: That's how it goes. But there's this jigsaw puzzle, Al. So the summer t-shirt is this kind of dusky rose, and it's got bits of the mural on it by Trevor Dahl. It's got the KRCL broadcast tower, music notes, and The mouse is for the Blue Mouse, Al, where we originally were broadcasting from. And I think that's like a punk rock.
1: I like that.
0: A little punk rock rocker playing at the base of the broadcast tower. Well, you can also get that. That's just $6 a month. But you can get it on a 500-piece puzzle. And that is just $15 a month. And we need you to call now. $500 trying to raise the next 20 minutes, Al.
1: 20 minutes. KRCL's been here for 46 years. You guys have been out there. You have fueled the station. It takes money to keep the lights and hopefully the air conditioning on. It's summer.
0: We've got Day in the Park coming up August 29th.
1: Day in the Park. We brought that back. Well, yeah. I love Day in the Park. I remember the old days in the park with like Zion Tribe and all the old Rasta bands and stuff. And oh my goodness, that was a long time ago. But we're bringing that back.
0: We're going to gather you all together in August.
1: Last year was really great, and we're doing it again. What's the date on that one?
0: That is August 29th. It's August a Saturday. 29th. It's like noon to 5, and more to come on that. And we're going to have the first ever radioactive Foursquare tournament with trophies.
2: Mm-hmm.
0: With trophies.
1: Wow.
0: Maybe Otter Pops.
1: Fancy.
0: Anyway, we get to do all this stuff because of your support. It is you that keeps this station on the air, keeps it independent and local. It was about a year ago, Al, that the Corporation for Public Broadcasting was just blown out of the water. Mm-hmm. And that cost so many stations, community stations and public radio stations across the country, significant dents. We lost 10%, which is about $130,000. And that really was used in no small part for the radioactive team.
1: Right.
0: So, folks, we have been trying to find new ways to plug that hole. A lot of you came out and rage donated, rage giving. You know, I liked what Sue said. It's her way of standing up for what she values and what she loves, and that's KRCL. 801-359-9191, online at krcl.org. Do it now. Al Dine, Urban Farm Report.
1: Amber Nichols is with us, and we are going to talk a little bit about slow food and a really cool cookbook trading thing, right?
3: Yes, I'm so excited. So, I'm here with Slow Food, and we are all about building community in Utah based on good, clean, fair food.
1: Love it.
3: And so one of the ways that we do that is we bring people together around food. It's one of my favorite things.
1: It's the best.
0: America 250 Utah. Across the country, they're going to do these backyard barbecues July 5th. And this is kind of a little prep for that, right?
3: It is. Yeah, we'll talk about that a little bit more later for sure. But the event that's coming up right now on Sunday, June 14th, we are going to be doing a cookbook swap and potluck. Along with our friends from the Recommend Bookstore. They are based in Mill Creek. Super fun, cozy, highly curated bookstore.
0: Historic Baldwin Radio Factory. Love that place.
3: And so we are going to be partnering with them and bringing community in for this event. Folks are welcome to bring in a cookbook that they would like to pass along to the next person and bring some joy to someone.
0: Oh my gosh, I got a bunch of cookbooks because my mom, God rest her soul, she was a great cook and she had great taste in cookbooks.
3: Oh,
0: so I love the big picture book ones.
3: Oh, I could sit down on the couch and read a cookbook like a novel. I mean, I'm drooling at the same time.
1: Right?
3: But
0: well, one of the great things that we used to do, some friends, we'd say go to the farmer's market and pick up something you've never cooked with before, and then we'd all get together and try and cook a meal.
3: A challenge.
0: Mm-hmm. Exactly.
3: So we're gonna have folks out. We're encouraging them to bring that cookbook to pass along to someone else, but then also bring a dish from the cookbook that they're passing along.
1: Very
3: so it's
1: good.
3: Like a little taste of what is to come.
0: Oh my gosh. I want to say thank you really quickly to Michelle Otto, who says, all my love and respect to Laura, Al, Asha, Connor, and the entire Radioactive team. You all inspire me, and I'm grateful to work alongside you. Finish strong. Well, thank you, Michelle.
1: We've got about 15 minutes left.
0: $300 to go.
1: A little over $300 bucks left.
0: Come on, folks.
1: Think we can do this.
0: 801.
1: I think we can do it.
0: 801-359-9191. KRCL.org. All right. So this is a free to gather, but you are accepting registration, so you know how many people are coming.
3: Please do RSVP because we want to make sure we have all the fun things for everybody. The registration is available on our website. It's slowfoodutah.org.
0: I love it because you could go shopping at the farmer's market tomorrow with your cookbook.
3: Oh, this is true.
0: Uh-huh.
3: You absolutely
0: could. And we're going to be broadcasting live tomorrow from the downtown farmer's market.
1: I'll be Chatelet over there, too.
0: Al will be there, too. So, folks, this is your chance to meet some folks who like slow food.
3: Yeah, some home chefs, some foodies.
1: You know, Slow Food is one of my dear to my heart organizations here, and we've done a salsa project with them and grown some things off of their Arc of Taste, which is an endangered list of food that if it goes away, these certain cuisine goes away and the culture behind these dishes goes away, and we can't let that happen. It's you know, I grow the stuff, the squash that has the story behind it, the tomato that's the one that, you know, that you make the sauce out of. It looks like the voluptuous bottom, like Sophia Loren, you know, those ones. The story, you gotta have that story behind the food. If you go and walk the farm with me, I can tell you the story behind what I'm growing. I'm growing the Tuscan kale, I'm growing the Chioga squash that's on that list for the Arc of Taste list also, and some of the peppers on that list. And it's just, if these things go away, oh my goodness, if food goes away and
3: we're done. Nope, that doesn't sound like any fun at all.
1: Not at all.
3: So we're excited to hear your stories too. So when you bring those dishes in, we want to hear all about where it came from and who you've served it to.
1: Love it.
3: And the people around it. But it's really just about celebrating tradition and diversity at our shared tables.
1: Mm-hmm. Slow foods.
0: All right, folks, it's time to call. We have about 10 minutes left because we're going to get one more song from Scott Lippitt, who has said he's got three of his double albums here. You just have to request it when you call 801-359-9191 and tell us what you'd like to do to help KRCL and pick out a thank you gift. It's as simple as that. There's the summer t-shirt. In fact, Punk Rock Farmer t-shirt.
1: Yes, the Punk
0: all
1: Rock Farmer
0: good
1: t-shirt. It's all good in the Agri-Hood.
0: And it's a kind of a dusky or kind of a heathered green and vibrant pink. It says it's all good in the Agri-Hood. And then there's a picture of Al with his implements of resistance, a shovel, a rake, and a hoe.
1: Yeah.
0: In the actual implement. And then on the front, it's the resistance is fertile with those implements in the Anarchy A. You got to see it.
1: It's
0: online.
1: A great shirt. Thanks to Michelle Otto, who donated just a little bit ago. She designed that shirt.
0: It's a fantastic shirt. So, and I'm ordering some, what are they called? Those things that you sew on your jacket?
1: Patches. Like patches.
0: Yeah, I'm going to order some pink patches. But anyway, folks, we can't do any of this without you. So give us a call here at 801-359-9191 or go online to krcl.com. We're looking for $320 here to wrap up the show before Circus Brown comes in with Not a Sideshow. Now is your time because we got this challenge grant on the line from Lambert Growers, locally owned greenhouse. Ooh,
1: there you go.
0: You want to say thank you to that person?
1: Heather Bruce, thank you so much, dear. Go Al, go Laura. My tomatoes are already looking really good. It's all good in the Agri-Hood.
0: Oh my gosh, $220 to go, folks.
1: There we go. We have 10 minutes left. We got this. We got it. We know you're out there. 359-9191.
0: All right. So we're talking about Slow Food Utah and this really cool thing they're doing on Sunday. You got some cookbooks and you want to make one of those recipes for the potluck, you're welcome to go. What time and where is that?
3: So it's going to be from 3 to 5 p.m. at the Recommend Bookstore. They're at 3474 South and 2300 East in Mill Creek.
0: Mm-hmm.
3: And we're so excited for y'all to come out. RSVP on our website. Come enjoy some good food and good stories.
1: And if you've heard Amber's voice, maybe a little, she's with WCG also, Wasatch Community Gardens.
3: I am.
1: What's going on? When's the tomato sandwich party?
3: Oh my goodness, I didn't bring my notes. They're gonna fire me.
0: It's usually right before or right after Labor Day?
3: It's the weekend after Labor Day.
1: Very good. So it's probably it's the 5th and 6th, so it's probably the 12th and something like that. It's right around there.
0: I'm trying to donate while you guys are talking. Okay, so America 250 Utah and across the country. I heard this idea actually came out of Utah, which was let's have a potluck. So on the Sunday after the 4th of July, July 5th, we're encouraged to meet with our neighbors and do a potluck and gather in the yard. Ooh, thank you, Shirley.
1: Thanks, Shirley.
0: Shirley Steinmacher.
3: Shirley. Yay.
1: Very good.
0: $200 to go now, folks. All right. So tell us what's happening.
3: Yeah. So July 5th, we are encouraging folks to gather together, to share food, to share community. And so this is actually a bigger movement. It's all of Utah, I think.
0: Mm-hmm.
3: Slow Food is issuing an additional challenge to folks if they would like to come together for a potluck. We're encouraging folks to take it one step further and challenge themselves to see how local they can go on that potluck.
1: Nice.
3: How close they can get to supporting local farmers, bringing in food from their own backyards, and really turning it into something that is both based in community, but also by that community.
1: Very good.
0: I love it. So do you have some ideas?
3: Oh my goodness. Well, there's going to have to at least be a couple tomato sandwiches, the very first tomatoes of the year, right?
1: Right.
0: I am hoping that my tomatoes make it because I don't have the drip on it yet. Sunny, call me. All right. Let's see. If you were to go to the farmer's market tomorrow, Al, what's in season right now? I know the fruit's having some hard times.
1: The fruit's having some hard time, but I saw some cherries already there, and mm-hmm. I did see a few peaches. You know, and all the, there's some root vegetables. There's some beets and carrots right now. There's a lot of greens, arugula and lettuces and stuff like that.
0: Mm-hmm.
1: You know, it's early in the season. Still, the tomatoes aren't here yet, sorry to say. And, you know, you always have that person that asks when the tomatoes are coming. I have
3: so
1: one.
3: Close.
1: It's green. It's this big. It's the size of my end of my pinky. And that's what there is right now. But there's a ton of produce at the downtown farmers market tomorrow.
0: Oh, my gosh. All right. We're looking for a total of 750. And we're down to, what was it?
1: 195.
0: Two, something like that. Anonymous. Thank you, Anonymous. I think we just need $20 now, folks. What does it say there, Al?
1: It says, all good in the agri-hood. Thanks to Al and Laura. Thank you so much, you guys.
0: Be like Anonymous and Shirley and Heather and Michelle and Barbara and Ainsley and Sue and Amy and Darlene. And this is the last 8 minutes of the summer pledge drive for your community radio station. 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We're going to get one more song here from Scott Lippitt, but we need to hear from you, right, Al? We need to hear from folks. Let's get that phone ringing just a couple more times here to finish the show, Al. Tell folks why it's important that we support local, not just local farmers, not just, you know, local growers, but local
1: food
0: radio.
1: Local radio, yeah, local radio too. You know, local food system, the best food comes from not the supermarket. I'm sorry to tell you that. It comes from the farmers markets and the farmers who are growing organic practices here in Salt Lake City. If you do the taste test, you'll see yourself. There's no comparison whatsoever.
0: Yeah. Uh-huh.
1: Something that's ridden on a truck is not picked ripe and never will be. And you'll never get real food from a supermarket, a big chain.
0: We just need $20 take this challenge grant of $500 from Lambert Growers, locally and family-run greenhouse in West Valley City. 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Thank you, Amy, from Tree Utah, coming in and talking about what y'all do, planting trees across the state.
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0: And it's really easy to do, right? 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
2: you
0: shoes.
2: You don't have to have a green thumb. You can show up. We have arborists on hand. We walk everyone through it. And
0: mm-hmm.
2: Bring gloves, tools, everything you need to have a great time. 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So,
0: what's your website?
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0: Okay. And one more time, Slow Food Utah. Amber Nichols, where can folks find more details?
3: Yeah, come check us out at slowfoodutah.org.
0: Wonderful. And Sunday, what time is that again? The cookbook swap and potluck?
3: Yeah, it's going to be from 3 to 5 on Sunday. We are so excited to connect with our community. and support local.
0: That's fantastic. And my thanks to Leo T. Thank you, Leo. Star party next weekend. And also Jason Rabb from HUM. The HUM Pride SLCPL is happening tomorrow. And in fact, our guest tonight, Scott Lippitt, you're playing there at 3:30, correct?
4: That is correct. I'll be playing 3:30 in the auditorium.
0: Awesome. So you have this double album you put out about a year ago, but what's coming next for you?
4: I'm currently working on my fifth album, and the song you're going to hear is going to be on it.
0: Where can people find you online and get your music besides donating to KRCL?
4: Yep. Well, I'm actually on HUM. Thank you, Jason, for putting that together. It's an amazing resource. And you can find me on Instagram, Scott Lippitt Music. And then my music's out in all the streaming places.
0: Wonderful. So we really enjoyed having you here. Love watching what you're doing. $20!
1: Oh, my goodness.
0: We just hit the grand. Brigham Weston. Sorry to shout out how much you donated, but that's all we needed. And I want to say thank you to Lambert Growers, too, for providing this $500 challenge grant. Folks, you can find more details about their seasonal hours, fall offerings, their herbs, bedding plants, perennials. 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
1: Thanks to Kim and Charlie. Thanks, you guys.
0: Oh, my gosh. All right. Want to say thank you to Asha Pruitt, Sullivan Petchenpang for being our AV team tonight. And they are streaming Scott Lippitt on our Instagram and our TikTok, Al.
1: Here we go. Scott Lippitt, we hear he is fresh and homegrown right here on KRCL 90.9 FM with Never Let Me Go.

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KRCL. Circus Brown here. Just playing some chill tunes this Friday. We've all worked so hard this week. Let's just chill out. If you want to check out what I've been playing, it's up there at krcl.org. That last set of music started off with King Giz playing I'm Sleeping In, because that's what's happening tomorrow. Magic Shop with the... That's Shop with two P's and an E. Magic Shop played Trip Inside This House. We heard Mildlife doing I'm Blau. Club Kuru did a song called The Memory Junkie. And we were just barely listening to a song called JBS by Chaz Bundick meets the Matson 2. So, there you have it. I'm just going to keep playing tons of music. So, I mean, that's pretty nice for a Friday night. Thanks for tuning in to 90.9 FM. KRCL.

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We made it out of Lansing after all that happened. After Michigan State, after Hubbard, when our mans told on us, them bands they took from us. Joy Road.

0: I know they prayed on my downfall.
1: I already know that.
0: I know they prayed on my downfall. On all 10, y'all stood tall.
1: On 10 toes.
0: They so disloyal, show them how to ball. Ah.
2: Ain't this what they been waiting for? You ready? I used to pray for times like this, to rhyme like this, so I had to grind like that, to shine like this. In a matter of time I spent on some locked up in the back of the paddy wagon, cuffs locked on wrist. See my dreams unfold, nightmares come true. 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Got shorty, she try and bless me like I said I chew. Like a sneeze,

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Hater, rest in peace, rest in peace to the parking lot. 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Was on my grind, and now I got what I deserve.

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0: And we're back. It's the Friday Night Fallout Show, and we just listened to Meek Mill, Dreams and Nightmares, preceded by T Grizzly, First Day Out. You can check us out, www.krcl.org. I'm in studio now, of course, with my co-host Kino. I got Sunny and Nostalgic 90s N9X for short, and we're gonna get into these interviews, man. So, Sunny, you've been rocking with the show since like my first show, man.
1: I'm almost day one.
0: Day one. Like, for real. And your stage name has gone through some changes over time. Tell us about that.
1: So, you know, it was

0: Okay.
1: And, you know, and also express my heritage, you know what I'm saying?
0: Interesting fact, Sonny was the first music submission that I ever had a call in for, man. So I don't know why I remember that, but that is a fact.
2: That's
0: man.
2: Crazy.
0: Hey, so you're also in a group. We've had you on before with Free Mind Movement. What are some of the things that you like about creating a solo project versus creating a group project, and maybe vice versa?
1: You know, I love my group. I love what we do. You know what I'm saying? And of course, you know, being as a solo artist is going to be different. But I get to express myself and what I was raised on. You know what I'm saying? Like jazz, you know, Caribbean music, bossa nova, all that. You know what I'm saying? So that's just the main difference. And I get to, you know, be myself. Not to say I can't be myself with them, but you know what I'm saying? I get to be 100% authentically myself, and I ain't got to share it, you know, with anybody else.
0: All right. So what's it like performing in Wyoming, man? Like, people where I'm from, they just think I'm in the sticks and the boonies in Utah, man. Yeah, but like Wyoming is a different level, man. Yeah. What's it like performing out there?
1: Wyoming was turned up, I'm not gonna lie. Wyoming was real turned up, and they received the music very well, you know what I'm saying? And you know, it was definitely a good experience to, you know, go OT and, you know, do our thing. Yeah, but Wyoming was turned though, for sure.
0: I like to hear it, man. So what can we expect from you next?
1: Okay, so I got a 3-track EP coming out, you know what I'm saying, Beach Routine. I just dropped Out of Touch, you know, where I, you know, premiered that here. And, you know, I'm performing Juneteenth, you know, check your boy out, you know what I'm saying, love, Sonny, you more.
0: Hey, man, let's get into the music right now. We'll be right back.

0: for the wavy.
1: What's up? This is Love, Sonny Amore, and you just heard Out of Touch. Que lo que?
2: Hey, where can the people find it on streaming platforms?
1: It's Love, Sonny Amore, LUVSUNIAMOR, and that song is called Out of Touch. And yeah.
2: Hey, you know? Man, I appreciate you coming on, man. We did the Juneteenth episode early, which, yeah. So that's how we gonna do it, man. And we're going to get into another musical interlude and come back with an interview with Nostalgic 90s, another group that's been rocking with me before. Sonny, man, when I was up at U-Block Radio, show was called U-Block Radio at KU Radio, man. That's a whole other story, man. And we're going to be right back with more from these artists. It's the Friday Night Fallout Show. Y'all stay tuned.
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1: What's up?
0: What is expected? Moonwalking on your glass. 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Then

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1: Yeah, she's not something I do.
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painting breadfruit trees in some far-off place where I don't belong. 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

monkeys and your eardrums full of flies. 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

0: There's a little Steve Miller Band, Close to Overdrive. He was at Monterey. I had no idea. I always thought he was kind of a 70s kind of a band because, I mean, his first number one hit, from what I remember, was Fly Like an Eagle, I believe. Anyhow, you are tuned in to KRCL 90.9 FM, top of the hour of 6 o'clock. Let's take care of some business over here. Where's my mouse? There it is. Thank you.
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0: That's where we are, KRCL, Salt Lake City. 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And it's done through listeners' contributions such as yourselves. Thank you ever so very much. Today, KRCL will be, I know that we will be at Farmer's Market. Come here at 7 o'clock. Chantilly is going to be broadcasting from that direction. I have, I think, something or saw something somewhere, and I could be mistaken, but they may be broadcasting or down at the Utah Blues Festival's taking place this afternoon at the Gallivan Center. I think that's where it goes. It's the 10th annual Utah Blues Festival, day number 2. Woohoo! All kinds of things happening and all that. I'm going to be doing the Heart and Soul Music Stroll out in Sugar House starting at around 3 o'clock. Good friends of mine, Wayne and Bonnie, are going to be playing. Wayne, as I've mentioned, he has a dog, Molly, who is good friends with my two dogs, Cooper and Roosevelt. Like I said, Chantilly is going to be down at the Farmer's Market. I'm going to be kicking the football over there. She'll be broadcasting from 7 o'clock. Swing on by if you can find her. I understand the market has just been kind of uprooted, so to speak, and nobody's in the same location or anything at all. So I'm not sure exactly where they will be located, but we will be broadcasting from there. Parking could be a mess. Either way, I'm hoping to get over there with the doggies and say hello to Chantilly because she likes my boys. Anyhow, where are we at? We are here at KRCL. It is a random shuffle. We've been kind of celebrating music festivals by highlighting bands that were at Monterey Music Festival because it took place 1967 on June 13th, which is, well, almost that many years ago. This gentleman is there, Booker T. in the MGs, a little red beans and rice. Good morning.

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It's a summertime thing. Chuck Prophet, KRCO. Saturday morning from the treehouse in the backyard. Chad and Jeremy doing a summer song. Alan Price from the Animals. The keyboard player in the Animals doing Lucky Man. And A Dream Goes On Forever. That was Todd Rundgren to start things off. Hey, I just saw this. The Fort Desolation Fest is back, coming up September 24th through the 26th. And it's a pretty good lineup, I'd have to say, happening in Torrey, Utah, September 24th, 25th, and 26th. The Drive-By Truckers, Andrew Bird, Graham Lesh and Friends, Raylan Baxter. That's just the beginning. Pixie and the Partygrass Boys, they're going to be there too. And you be there too.

0: so many of these spaces want to be safe and want to be able to provide that space for people to come and feel like they are really affirmed in who they are while they're working with you, but they don't know how.
1: That's Dee Gray of Volunqueer, a new Utah-born platform for queer volunteerism, built by queer people for queer-affirming organizations.
0: Going through the process with us allows us to go, here's things that are really important. Here's things that you can do to make sure that when a trans person shows up, they feel welcome, and how to really engage with this community that already wants to be out here doing the work.
2: So you're vetting organizations, but do you also provide training to those organizations who want to, I guess I'll go out on a limb, do better?
0: I mean, yes. That's a big thing that Jacob and I have been discussing, and it's one of the things that we want to push into in our next platform. But mostly right now, we're pushing on the actual volunteer management, right? We want this platform to be something that if you come to our platform, you really do get the whole experience set up, right? Where you can manage your shifts, you can communicate with your...
3: You can track your shifts
0: yes,
3: as
0: you
3: a volunteer.
0: You can track your shifts.
2: Oh, cool.
0: And then when your volunteers are done, they get to come and actually give you a review. How safe did I feel? What was it actually like here? And then that gets part of your actual score within the community. So people can see we're actually providing this thing. And that's not just because you've talked nice to us, but because you've actually worked really well with the community themselves.
1: That was Dee Gray of Volunqueer. I'm Connor Estes, inviting you to join Radioactive and getting more local and more vocal each and every weeknight at 6. 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

That's the year that Steve Winwood toured with the Muscle Shoals All-Stars. It's quite a band. From Steve Winwood, live, Walking in the Wind on KRCL. John Prine, he's out taking a walk as well. 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I guarantee results.

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We're going to hear Ring the Alarm from Dr. Chondo off a 2012 release. Reggae Prophecy for you. 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

0: Ooh. Dr. Chondo, right here on Smile Jamaica, celebrating our great Mother Earth, which we need. I don't think humans have anywhere else we can go. I mean, you can go to the cloud, but you know, what's that going to do for you? I misspoke. The 628 million gallons was actually a day. This is happening everywhere throughout America. I just don't think we have that resources available to sustain something so pernicious.
1: 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Don't ignore the warning, you see me? Rastafari.

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Oh. 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This set is paying tribute to our dear sweet Mother Earth. Coming up next, and going against data centers. Anyway, coming up next, we're going to hear from a new release, and thank you so much, Rastahari, for sending this my way. The name of this single is Dub Earth from Rastahari. Just released probably last week or so.

Major disasters and tragedies, where rivers once flowed, now dry beds remain, looking like deserted dirt track roads, where no one ever steps. I cannot drink water to quench my thirst, for the well is dry

like X-rated ecstasy pills. And on the mountaintop, as I tried to reach for some air, the military base radiation touched everywhere.

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